here because you know something. What you know, you can't explain. But you feel it. You felt it for your entire life. There's something wrong. You don't know what it is, but it's there. Like a splinter in a mind, driving dryad. It is this feeling that has brought you to me. Do you know what I'm talking about?

There's something wrong. We don't know what it is. But it's there. Like a splinter in your mind. Driving triad. Is this feeling that he's brought you to? Do you know what I'm talking about? Do you want to know what it is?

0: right back after the break. Give us a call and win. We've got a caller, so tell me, what's on your mind?
1: Hi, my name's Johnny, and I'd like to hear some more dance music on the radio.